0: put you up.
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1: 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I got something I wanna talk about. 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I got something I wanna talk about.
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0: good. 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Queen Nicki dominant, prominent. It's me, Jesse.
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1: Ask for money and get advice. Ask for advice, get money twice. I'm from the dirty, but that Chico nice. Y'all call it a moment, I call it life.

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That's just the way you like it, huh? You're so good, he just wishing he could bite it, huh? Never turn down nothing. Slaying these hoes, go trigger on a gun like,

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